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That is Morgan Wallen, Been By Now, here on Cat Country, 95.1 Southern Colorado's country music station. Congratulations to Tim McGraw and Faith Hill, just recently celebrated their 30th wedding anniversary. And did you know they were actually engaged to other people when they met in 1996? I didn't know that either. Here's I Like It, I Love It, Tim McGraw. You got to hear on Cat Country, 95.1.

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21: It's going to be another beautiful day here across Southern Colorado. Temperature is overall sitting in the upper 70s and 80s for much of us. Mostly sunny conditions, a few clouds and isolated showers over the high country. With your KKTV 11 Alert weather, I'm meteorologist Nick Lalonde.
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Brand new stuff from Gavin Adcock and Wannabe here on Cat Country 95.1 Southern Colorado's country music station. Well, Justin Moores recently said that he's working on a new album already. Here is Time's Ticket. We got it here on Cat Country 95.1.

dancing in the country here on Cat Country 95.1 Southern Colorado's country music station. Of course, this song was knocked off by Taylor Swift last week as the number one song. It's still number two. But you know what? It still could hit number one again. That's right. We'll find out next week. Here's Choosin' Texas, Cat Country 95.1.

0: Luke Bryan and Crash of a Party here on Cat Country 95.1, Southern Colorado's country music station. Well, Whiskey Riff recently put together a list of 18 songs that you might have forgotten. I got the top six here. Pray for You from Jaron and the Long Road to Love back in 2009. Number five, Yes from former wrestler Chad Brock back in 2000. I Loved Her First, Heartland in 2006. That's still played at weddings. Number three, Breakdown Here, Julie Roberts back in 2004. Hillbillies, Hot Apple Pie in 2005. And That's Just Jesse came in at number one for Kevin Denny in 2002. Yeah, so pretty impressive list. You can go to Whiskey Riff and check out that list. Coming up, your forecast from KKTV's 11 Alert Team on the way here on Cat Country 95.1.
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1: Whenever we started this year, you know, we scheduled a lot fewer shows than we normally play, and I was kind of torn about it. I didn't know how I was going to feel. I didn't know if I was going to be, you know, thankful or what. I didn't know if I was going to be super energetic, but I feel like this was a perfect number of shows, and I feel I almost want to keep playing more shows, you know, so I think that's a good place to leave the year at. And I just want to say thank you guys for the energy that you guys have brought me this entire year. I don't think that there's a better fan base in the entire planet than the one that I have. So thank you guys for that. We're going to play a bunch of songs tonight.
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That's me. Wake up tomorrow morning with Kincaid and Dallas. Spend your middays with Megan Marie and ride home with Roger here on Colorado's Cat Country 95.1.

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1: Could you play Choosing Texas by Ella Langley?
0: Absolutely. I've already gotten a couple requests for that one. Let's get it done for you.

0: 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It's Country Nights Live. Requested Jason Aldean around the corner for you. And him right now reminiscing about high school.
1: I had fun in school. I had a good time in high school. And my class was really small. I think my whole graduating class was like maybe 50 people. You know, we all knew each other. We were all friends. Half of us dated each other at some point. You know, it was like we just kind of all grew up together. And, you know, I don't know. It's like if you broke up, I mean, you just kind of knew that, like, whoever it was going to be dating one of your friends, like, in a couple weeks. So, you know, kind of was what it was.
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1: About once every 3 weeks, I take them both on a date, you know, and treat them. We go get ice cream or whatever we're going to do and just spend time, just me and them.
0: I love that. He's just such a good dude. Good dad, fantastic singer, great performer, all around. Love him. Here's Horseback.
2: He's a ranch hand in a pinch, man. 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

0: God Gave Me You. It's Blake Shelton. This is Country Nights Live. I'm Bev Rainey with Brantley Gilbert up next, and him reflecting back on the one time he asked for help.
1: It's the only time I really tried to stop and smell the roses, so to speak, in my career was the night that my first song, Countrywide, went number one on country radio. And I was like, man, I'm going to take a break from the party, and I'm going to go to the back of the bus and really just smell the roses and try to enjoy the moment. And I went back there, and as opposed to doing that, I got in my head and ended up calling my manager and telling him I needed to go get some addiction things taken care of in my life. So, yeah, the only time I've tried to stop and smell the roses in my career, it led to me in rehab. So, man, it's been a hell of a ride, and I wouldn't trade it for anything.
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That's me. 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

If you haven't heard Charles Wesley Godwin's fourth album he just put out, it's called Christian Name, and it is definitely worth a listen. Here he is with Luke Combs, Better That Way.

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1: 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It's just be yourself, man. Don't overthink it and just be yourself. If you always be yourself, you got nothing to hide. You got nothing to hide. There's no guilt. Just be yourself. Have fun. And really, I know it's something so simple, right? But it really means a lot, especially when you sometimes you deal with that imposter syndrome of, you don't understand, man, how did I get here? That's crazy. Like, it's all, especially when it's moving so fast. So, yeah, they've all just said the same things. Be yourself and stay confident.
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Corey Kim was on the show with us recently. If you want to see video for that, check us out at With the Bev Rainey, Facebook, Instagram, TikTok. We got you. Here he is with Empty Words on Country Nights Live.

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0: 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Who's this?
1: Yeah, my name's Jamie. I'm calling from Perry, Iowa. I have a shout out to my fiance, Megan Brick. Love you, Megan, and I like to hear the song, I Need Some Help.
0: I had some help. 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Post Malone, Morgan Wallen.

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That's me. Wake up tomorrow morning with Kincaid and Dallas. Spend your middays with Megan Marie and ride home with Roger here on Colorado's Cat Country 95.1.

I love watching Riley Green on The Voice. I mean, him singing with the contestants. Oh, there was this one girl. She was so amazing. Finding future stars right there. Here he is with Think As You Drunk on Country Nights Live.

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1: My wife comes to almost every show. I enjoy her company, and you know, she's liked being out there up to this point. And obviously that will probably change a little bit with the baby and stuff. But you know, I would love to have them out as much as they want to be out, or as much as they can be out. You know, I think that's important. I don't want to be a dad that's not around, or the dad that you see on TV and go, oh, that's my dad, and that's where he is today, I guess. Right. You know. Yeah. So I don't know. I mean, it's just family's important to me, and I'd like to be the guy throwing the football to him.
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That's me. Wake up tomorrow morning with Kincaid and Dallas. Spend your middays with Megan Marie and ride home with Roger here on Colorado's Cat Country 95.1.

She just turned 29 years old, and look at how much success she has had. I love watching her rise. It's Megan Maroney with Medicine on Country Nights Live.

0: Medicine, Megan Maroney. Kenny Chesney said that when Megan Maroney ended up on the duet, it got weird. That's on his new album. It's because she insisted.
1: I knew that she would attack the song the way I wanted it. There's something about her voice. Sometimes when Megan sings, she sounds like she's been up all night. Before I sent her the song, Megan called me and she goes, I hear you cut a song called It Just Got Weird. And she goes, I want to sing on it. She volunteered.
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11: If you've ever tried meditation and given up because your mind wouldn't stop wandering, this one is for you. New research suggests that if you can hang in there for just a few minutes, real changes do start happening in your brain. Scientists at Harvard hooked people up to brain monitors while they meditated, and within about 2 minutes, they saw brain waves shift toward a state of calm, focused alertness, with the effect peaking around the 7-minute mark. Now here's the encouraging part. One of the researchers said around that 7th minute, if you just keep gently returning to your breath, the focus starts to happen on its own. The two most common excuses, I don't have time, or I can't quiet my mind, might not hold up anymore. So if you're just starting out meditation, maybe try a free guided one, and then give it a few weeks to become a real habit. I'm Dr. Sanjay Gupta, helping you live a better life.
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0: Don't forget, we've got Luke Bryan hanging with us on the show this next Friday. If you want to see anybody that's already hung out with us on Country Nights Live, including Luke in past days, I tell you what, with Bev Rainey, that's how you find us, Instagram, Facebook, TikTok. Here's Dylan Scott with his latest Dear Big City.
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0: I was just reminiscing about the time I did some rapid fire rounds with Ella Langley. Check this out. What's the last thing you Googled?
1: Probably lyrics to a song. I think She Ain't In It, John Party.
0: Nice. Dream partner duet, living or dead, who would it be?
1: That's really hard. Rapid fire, not good at this rapid fire. Today, it kind of changes a lot because I love a lot of people. Probably Queen.
0: Nice yeah. answer.
1: Freddie Mercury.
0: What's the last emoji you used?
1: I don't know. Emojis kind of scare me. I like to use the text ones that have, like, the old school, you know, with, like, the semicolon and the thing or the colon and the thing.
0: If you weren't a singer, what would you be?
1: What would I be? I don't know. I don't want to go to school for as long as a vet would take. If I could figure out how to be a big animal vet without having to do, if I could just, like, learn.
0: Just do it.
1: Just by doing it. Like, if I could go in through, like, some type of training program where I wouldn't have to do any math or anything. Like, as long as, like, I just, you know, could learn it that way, I'll do it.
0: If you could pick any other country artist and ask them one question, who would the artist be? What's the question?
1: Well, I have a lot of questions for a lot of people. Oh, does Eric Church need his sunglasses? Like, are there prescription in there? Or is it now just, or did it start out not? And then did he put it in there? Or, like, I just wanted to know. Like, this part of the thing, and I understand. One time he did put them down, and I saw his eyeballs, and I was like, but that would be my question, probably.
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That's me. 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

Westbrook just went to social media to let everybody know that he is officially single, that he and his girlfriend, Stormy Goldsmith, have split, that she's a great girl. It just didn't work out. So if you're going through a breakup right now, you are not the only one. Chris Penny, you're pretty.

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1: I went and saw Tim McGraw at what was then Aaron's Amphitheater, but it's now Lakewood Amphitheater in Georgia. And it was an awesome show. That was when he had let out Live Like You Were Dying and Cowboy and Me, and he was in a crazy part of his career.
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15: A better life with Dr. Sanjay Gupta.
16: We all know that miserable feeling after eating a bad meal. Cramps, nausea. We tend to brush off food poisoning as a nuisance, but it may be a bigger deal than people realize. A new study by the World Health Organization estimates foodborne illnesses cause about 1.5 million deaths every year around the world. Now, the good news is a few simple habits in your own kitchen will go a long way. Cook your meat, obviously, poultry as well, eggs thoroughly. Wash your fruits and vegetables. Be careful with the riskier stuff.

0: I'm talking about raw flour, unpasteurized dairy, undercooked shellfish. And here's one people often forget. Once food is cooked or cut, don't leave it sitting out. 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If you do get sick, the most important thing is to stay hydrated. If a fever or if your symptoms drag on more than a few days, then it's time to seek help. I'm Dr. Sanjay Gupta, helping you live a better life.
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day, Potts Farm was a place to go. Load a truck up, hit the dirt road. Jump the barbed wire, spread the word. Light the bonfire and call the girls. King in the can and the Marlboro man. Jack and Jim were a few good men. Where you learn how to kiss and cuss and fight too. Better watch out for the boys in blue. And all this small town, he said, she said. Ain't it funny how rumors spread? Like I know something y'all don't know. Man, that talk is getting old. You better mind your business, man. Watch your mouth. Before I have to knock that loud mouth out. I'm tired of talking, man. Y'all ain't listening. Them old dirt roads.

Wendell, and he named his baby girl Rainey. It's a surname of his mom's family. Here's his latest girl dad.

Heartland Injury Law Studios. KATC-FM, Colorado Springs, Colorado. 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

0: Jenny Chesney is on the show tonight. My name's Justin. This is The Overnight Ride. The album Silver Sands Marina is out right now. The track listing had a couple interesting songs. Sad Casino, Shot a Car into Space. Some unexpected titles. Are you trying to keep people guessing on this new album?
1: Well, one of the reasons that, that's a good word, guessing, because I the album cover is kind of has people guessing. Okay. You know, my face isn't right on the album cover saying "Come by me," right? Yeah. it's a sign of Silver Sands Marina. I wanted it that way because I felt it might have people guessing, and maybe there's a little mystery to what's behind that sign, right? And I love that about these songs.
0: So what is the Silver Sands Marina to you?
1: Well, I think we all have, look, it's a small marina in New Hampshire, mm-hmm. but we all have that place where we felt a certain kind of human connection. I have that place in East Tennessee. And I think everybody has, whether it's a marina or whatever it is. But the thing I loved about this song, and one of the reasons I wanted to title the record this, we live in a world of a lot of fake intimacy. The thing I loved about Silver Sands Marina was it was a real human moment of connection. And that really spoke to me. And I loved that those two people had that day, that moment, probably knowing it wasn't going to go anywhere, but they had that moment. And it's something that they take, you know, they stuff it away in a corner of their brain somewhere for the rest of their life.
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1: 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I wasn't Dwayne. 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

A meeting of the minds. A clash of two worlds. Tag team partners you never thought would happen. Well, it's happening. The Lukes have teamed up. It's Luke Bryan, Luke Combs, and Finders Keepers.

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Text line this weekend, 615-737-1033. It's Jacob Hackworth. And what took you so long?

0: We're here for you. Second and third shifters, we are here for you. 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

What are we putting back in the bottle today? Honestly, I don't want to put this back in the bottle. I'm all aboard for this. The new aid drinks. Have you seen these? It's vodka and Gatorade tasting. Although I can't confirm if they have electrolytes or not. Kind of hoping they all do. Because then you're canceling everything out, right? I got

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My name is Justin. It's the Overnight Ride. As always, find me on Instagram, Justin Off Air. Tonight on the show, Kenny Chesney is back talking about his new album, Silver Sands Marina.

0: The album is Silver Sands Marina. It's out right now. My name's Justin. It's The Overnight Ride. Kenny Chesney is here. Now, a couple of these songs have been sitting around for a while, right?
1: Well, look, I have this file on my computer at the house of just songs that I love. And that's gotten bigger over the years. But that doesn't necessarily mean they fit on any specific record. So Carry On is one of those songs. And there's a song on the record that I did with Megan Maroney called It Just Got Weird. Those two songs have been in that file for several years. Mm-hmm. I mean, over 5 years. And so it just goes to show you, you never know where a song's going to land. And I'm a big believer in songs have a place. And they just hadn't fit on previous records before. I spend so much time putting together a record and trying to have it as cohesive as it can possibly be. And so, a couple of these songs have been in the file for a while.
2: Do they like eat away at you? You look at them, you're like, maybe this time, maybe next time.
1: Well, they've gotten close a couple of times, yeah. You know. I wouldn't say eat away at me, but it's probably more frustrating for the writers because I tell them this could possibly be the record, and then it gets moved to another record. But finally, those two songs made it. Other than those two songs, the rest of the record is pretty new songs.
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The Overnight Ride.

A lot of good things come from Florida. Crazy news stories. Orange juice and oranges. And grouper sandwiches. Don't forget, from Lakeland, Florida, McCoy Moore. Forget we ever met on the overnight ride.

My name's Justin. It's the Overnight Ride from the mind of Parker McCollum. Gives us things to ponder on social media. He says, I added to this too, so I don't get fired. You haven't lived with your grandma at one point. You haven't been through it. Now, the language you use is a little bit more colorful, but gotta keep it PG here. Parker McCollum killing me on the Overnight Ride.

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We like what we hear from Zach Top. If you want to dress like Zach Top, very, very soon his collaboration with Kimes Ranch will be out. Had jeans before. Now we're getting shirts and vests and hats and all the other stuff. Playing.

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Morgan Wallen is hosting his own radio station in the Grand Theft Auto video game. It'll be him throwing tunes and telling jokes.

Hope your Sunday is very restful. My name's Justin. It's the Overnight Ride. Probably the first one to say that to you today. Kenny Chesney back on the show. More with him in just a couple minutes. It's Cole Swindell and Girl Dad.

0: I'm Justin. It's the Overnight Ride. Kenny Chesney back on the show. You said the title track of the album is very intimate. Do you find that this album is intimate throughout?
1: Well, I mean, it's pretty, I mean, there's moments of intimacy in it. It Just Got Weird is very intimate, you know, but there's also some having fun. And there's also, I would say it's just, you know, Silver Sands Marina is a state of mind.
0: So we went Take Her Home, Just to Say We Did, to Carry On. Were you like, let's do kind of like a fun islandy vibe song next when you came out with this one?
1: Getting back to what you just said, there is a lot of human life moments on this record. Carry On, I really was attracted to it because in my own way, I try to, you know, whether it's good or bad, I take my life and make it harder than it has to be sometimes, right? And this song just kind of reminded me that I don't have to do that. Mm-hmm. But it also had the line in it that's kind of become my mantra out there on the road and in my life is if it feels good, do it. If it doesn't, then don't. And sometimes it can be that simple.
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Morgan Wade stopped by the show this past Friday. We got Kenny Chesney tonight, Joe Nichols very, very soon, and Dustin Lynch will join the show to talk about his brand new album that is on the way. It's Dustin Riding Roads on the Overnight Ride.

My name's Justin. It is the Overnight Ride. As always, you can find me on Instagram, Justin Off Air. 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

November 13th, Carter Faith will officially be on Netflix, a new show called Heartland. Saw the trailer. Very intense. Like a crime drama. Carter Faith, Wyatt Flores, and Nothing Better to Do.

0: My name's Justin. This is the Overnight Ride. Kenny Chesney is back on the show tonight. The record, Silver Sands Marina, is out right now. From Carry On to Remember Me That Way, what in that song resonated with you?
1: When I first heard Remember Me That Way, it was just a song about forgiveness. Mm. And that's a word I've thrown around sometimes without even knowing the true meaning of it. You know, because sometimes it takes perspective and takes a little time to truly forgive someone. You know, and it never ends. I mean, when it ends, it never ends softly or in a good way. I mean, it's ending, right? But if you can get to a point in your life where you can look into the rearview mirror at all and have some sort of gratitude for what happened, you know, the memories and everything, because it wasn't always bad. If you could have some sort of gratitude for that person and the other person for you, that's where all the forgiveness is. And in Remember Me That Way lives in the emotion of all of that.
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Good morning, good evening, whatever time of day it is for you. Always happy that you are here. My name's Justin. It's the Overnight Ride. Kenny Chesney back on the show tonight. Right now, Morgan Wallen and Ben By Now.

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0: back.
1: Kenny Chesney back on the show tonight. My name's Justin. It's the Overnight Ride. The new tour, the original Vibe Room tour. Hardcore fans probably know the Vibe Room. What is it?
2: Well, the Vibe Room was started in 2002. Actually, it started in 2001. We didn't name it till 2002. Okay. But it was a room we created when our life changed that created community on the road. Community with each other, the whole road family, with radio, with family. Before shows and after shows, it was a moment and a place for us to get together, to raise a glass before we went on stage, and to realize how fortunate we are and how grateful we are that we have music in our life and that we get to give it to the world. And that's how it was started and why it was started. And that was several years ago. We still have it.
3: Naming the tour after that, it's kind of like a return to roots almost.
2: Yeah, I guess so. But it's just, you know, reminding everybody, you know, how fortunate we are to have each other. And I say that when I say that, it's me, the band, the crew, but it's the relationship with the audience. And we're just very, we've been very blessed. But I like the idea of, you know, having one spot for all of us to get together and our friends at radio to tell them thank you, and because we have built something very special together.
1: So you get the exhibit at the Country Music Hall of Fame. You walk through the exhibit. Was there something in there that made you say, I totally forgot about that?
2: Well, you know, not when I went through it, but when putting it together, yeah. You know, was that took a lot of time. We did a lot of digging. You know, there's so much stuff in that thing. You know, when you go through it and you see your life laid out in front of you like that so far, you know, but it was all the early stuff. There's the one thing that I couldn't believe they found was you know, people under 30 won't know what this is, but it's a cassette tape.
3: Mm-hmm.
2: And so I had a demo of one of the first songs I ever wrote. They had that cassette tape of that demo, one of the first songs I ever wrote in the Hall of Fame. I couldn't believe it. And I didn't even give it to them. Somebody else gave it to them.
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1: People always debate, does pineapple belong on pizza? It's a dead debate. Let's stop doing it. Today's National Sausage Pizza Day. We need to debate sliced sausage or crumbled sausage. I prefer sliced. Hot take.

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It's Jason Aldean. And anytime soon.

0: soundtrack for the third shifters. This is the Overnight Ride.
1: He's a ranch hand in a pinch, man. 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

0: want my horseback.
1: Two country homes have hit the market this week. My name's Justin. This is the Overnight Ride. Jelly Roll and Bunny XO's former estate just hit the market. $7 million. I mean, it's nice. I like to look through these places. I always do this on Zillow. Why I want to move there? I don't know if there's a reason there. Dolly Parton's Hollywood Hills home has also hit the market. $7.95 million. 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The pool's cool. It's like built into a cliff. I've no criticisms on this one either.
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song hasn't been out that long. People already all over the internet partner dancing to this one. And that's how you know it's a hit. It's Jordan Davis, Mess, on the Overnight Ride.

I mentioned it the other night on the show that my apartment complex said, hey, bring your porch furniture inside your apartment because the winds from the storm this weekend might blow them over. Well, I did so. Now I'm too lazy to take the porch furniture back out, so it has now become permanent indoor furniture. It was only temporary, depending upon the guests that were in my house, but now I'm just going to keep it inside.

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name's Justin. It is the Overnight Ride. Kenny Chesney is back on the show tonight talking about his brand new album, Silver Sands Marina. More with him in just a few. Right now, Justin Moore in Time's Ticking.

0: My name's Justin. It is The Overnight Ride. Kenny Chesney is on the show tonight. Last time we talked, you were
1: figuring out how to take the tour shows and put them in the Sphere. Now are you kind of going, what can we take from the Sphere to the tour?
2: You know, the one thing that we didn't get to have at Sphere was the blue marlin that I caught off of the North Drop in the Virgin Islands years ago. It's been kind of the tour mascot for a long time, and we've always had it stage left. We didn't get to put that up on stage at the Sphere, So now we get to bring the marlin back. We get to be in that big energy again, and we're looking very forward to it. You know, to see all those faces and to feel that wave of passion and energy coming at me and the band. We just can't wait, you know. And so we've been away from it for a minute.
1: Yeah.
2: And we love playing Sphere. It took us to a different place emotionally, neurologically. I mean, in so many ways, it was great for us. But there is a certain feeling you get when you go to a town and you see a lot of people that are very proud to have you in their town. Mm. There's an ownership to that. And so we're looking forward to feeling that.
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Luke Combs officially making his debut as a trading card with Topps Trading Cards. So if you buy the special pack, you might pull Luke autographed and numbered, which means it'll be worth a little bit more. If you find it, you'll end up with more money than you bought the pack for.

0: 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Confirmed via Instagram just a couple days ago. It's Dan and Shay, Say So on the Overnight Ride.
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0: Chris Young, I didn't come here to leave on the overnight ride. He has his bar right across the parking lot from us, and the Eagles play the Cowboys soon. 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He's a Cowboys fan. I may go to his bar the first time that day and, you know, just see what goes down.
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Red Rocks, a bucket list venue. Ella Langley played it this past week and messed up the lyrics twice as she opened the show. Made fun of herself. She's a normal person. That's why everybody

Morgan Wade stopped by the show on Friday, Kenny Chesney tonight, and over the next couple weeks, we'll have this guy. New now from Joe Nichols. Here's C'est La Vie.

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0: guest Sean Martinez, we've been honored as the best radio station in the Gazette's Best of the Springs. 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
2: I have the lovely Justina joining us on Our Town today, the queen of Halloween. Welcome, Justina.
3: Thank you so much, Sarada, and you are lovely as well, inside and out.
2: Aw, shucks. Thank you, Justina.
3: Yes.
2: I think this is our seventh year in a row hosting the seventh annual Halloween Bouncing Boo Bash and Trunk or Treat on Our Town, I believe.
3: Man, what a mouthful. And it's like it took 7 years for us both to get it completely right.
2: Yeah, say it 10 times over. It is definitely an amazing event. I know you've had up to 30,000 people show up at your event. But tell us about the 7th annual Halloween Bouncing Boo Bash and Trunk or Treat.
3: Well, as you know, our kids always need something good, right? They need something good in the community. It's imperative, especially right now, for everybody to pull together and help each other out. And this event does that. And it's beautiful. It's probably going to be great weather. We are collecting, just like we always do, coats and gently used or new coats for Springs Rescue Mission. We are also including this year Christmas Unlimited. So we're going to be helping with that. So now Halloween's helping Christmas with unwrapped toys. We're supporting Mount Carmel Veterans Service Center, Children's Hospital, Ronald McDonald House Charities has joined in. So we're doing the little pop top tabs, and then canned food goods and non-perishable food items for Care and Share. So this thing just keeps growing. Dunkin' Donuts is involved now. Monster Energy is involved now. I have to say thank you to everybody that's got the word out, because you know I can't do this alone.
2: It's a beast of an event. And of course, the Queen of Halloween could do it alone, but why would we let her? So...
3: Right.
2: This is going to be another amazing event, Sunday, October 25th, 3 to 7 at Sky Zone. And this is such a great location because you take over the entire parking lot. And are you still accepting vendors? Because I believe it doesn't cost to be a vendor, correct?
3: Yeah. You know, this event is a nonprofit charity community event. I've never charged anybody for it. It is literally to show people what we can do when we pull together as a community. And yeah, it's just a blast. I could possibly fit in just a couple more, but man, I'm telling you, this is going to be the biggest one ever. We definitely need candy donations, and people can drop those off right now at Sky Zone to help, because we're going to need it.
2: Yes, and Sky Zone located right off of Woodman and Academy on the corner there. So everyone usually comes dressed and they are there trick-or-treating. And then Sky Zone does a special too inside, correct?
3: Yeah. So they're giving away right now too with a bag of candy. If you bring in, they're giving away a 30-minute jump pass for all those. So right now they're even helping to make this event even more special for our kids. Yeah. Go see them. And they're always running a bunch of things. And I know even this year we have somebody giving away guitars, and we have people just raffling off all sorts of cool stuff. And it's kind of mind blowing. The decorations, and I have a DJ this year. Two big dance crews are coming to dance, do like our flash mob dancing thriller, all that stuff. So this is going to be the biggest party ever, and I am so, so very grateful and excited.
2: Yes, I have seen the online videos when you go Facebook Live, and I mean, there is insane amount of people, but it's all organized. It's super, super lovely to see how you organize this. Kudos to you. You should win a mayor's award or something.
3: You know, who knows? Maybe I'll run for mayor one day. The Queen of Halloween running for mayor. What do you think?
2: Actually, it's not a bad idea.
3: I know. It's actually maybe a real thing someday. Who knows? But, you know, I have the best Boo Crew, Sarada, and you are a member of the Boo Crew, because I'm telling you right now, y'all are my chosen family. And to see this thing go the way that it does, it's beautiful. I have happy tears. Actually, right now, I have what I call my God bumps going on, because it's a reminder to me, too, that, you know, there are good things still left here. And we need to celebrate that.
2: That's right. And this is, my son loves Halloween, and he has already got, it is so fun to see, especially when they're little. You know, we were at a fall fest volunteering, and for me to see all the kids in their costumes, and here it's, you know, up to 30,000 plus. Geez, if you get any bigger, you might have to take over Ford Amphitheater. I don't know.
3: Well, and trust me, I've actually had talks with Salt Lake City and Denver too about doing them. And, you know, my focus is this one. I want it to be the best. I want to show people what we can do. And I think it's, you know, definitely something that inspires people to do more charity and more community. And if it does that, then I've achieved my goal and I'm really, really grateful. So
2: absolutely. So the 7th annual Halloween Bouncing Boo Bash and Trunk or Treat for Charity. It's just fun to say.
3: It is.
2: I mean, we need a little bit longer name, but other than that, it's perfect. You can find it on Facebook. You can get more information. And then, of course, donate candy. A few vendor spots left. It's never cost anyone to become a vendor there. And are you looking for more volunteers? I know this is...
3: Oh, yeah. Well, because, you know, we're gathering and collecting donations. And, you know, I am one person. And I try to get it all done. But, you know, as much help as we can get. And again, pulling together is what we should be doing more of. So this is a perfect opportunity to get, you know, in front of some of these nonprofits that need our help too, and get to know them and see what they do. I mean, that's what this is for, you know, so in a fun way. And I think that's important.
2: Absolutely. And if you're not able to attend that day, is there a place that we could offer a cash donation to give back to one of the nonprofits or to the event itself?
3: Yeah. So each nonprofit will have the information, whether it's a QR code or their website, because I don't take any donations at all. I let them go through them. So, you know, depending on, it's Mount Carmel's website, Karen Shares website, Ronald McDonald House Charities website, Christmas Unlimited website, and then even Lori's got her cancer foundation for cervical cancer. I mean, there's a ton of them that'll be out there and they'll have all the information. Again, it's a nonprofit event, but like Dunkin' Donuts is even bringing, I think, little, what are those little balls called, guys? Munchkins, I think. Oh. I'm like, oh my gosh, this is exciting. Like, we're going next level. You know what I mean? Like, and by the way, I have 100 squishies this year that I'm going to be giving away to the first 100 kiddos ages 3 and up that enter. And squishies are like the main craze, right? So I got my hands on these little Halloween squishies because the line starts like 1 o'clock. It's crazy.
2: Ooh, does it really? Oh, yes. Goodness. Mm-hmm. Yes. Well, and it's so much fun because all of the different vendors out there, all the trunk or treats, all the decorations, and it is such a safe place to go and trick or treat. You know, as a kid, we would go knock on doors, didn't know if the candy had razor blades. You hope not.
3: Right? Womp womp. Or we said it, we said we needed to check them and we ate all their candy. Either way.
2: Yeah. I'm like, there's no holes in this candy, Mom, eating it anyways. Yeah. I worked hard for it. Yeah. And you don't have to work as hard because you have it so well organized. It's
3: Thank
2: like
3: you.
2: A well-oiled machine. Yes, you're the queen of Halloween for a reason because this is such a lovely event. We are lucky we're in the 7th season. I always wait every year after you have the event. Is she going to do another? And then I saved the date.
3: Well, next year's will be on Halloween. And that's how we started the whole thing. Oh, there's my bumps again. It will be on Halloween at Sky Zone. So, yeah, I can't not do it. You know, this is a calling for me. And when it came to me to do it, you know, I knew this would be something that I would hope would always be a staple event to get us together. So I'm really grateful.
2: Absolutely. Bring all the littles. Go out and see Justina, the Queen of Halloween, Sunday, October 25th, 3 to 7. You can line up early, volunteer, donate, get involved. Either way, thank you so much, Justina, for joining us on Our Town.
3: Thank you. And if you guys have questions, feel free to email me at thequeenofhalloweenevents@gmail.com. And again, candy donations at Sky Zone right now. You get a 30-minute jump pass and we're gonna need it. These kids need some fun.
2: That is so good because if I'm doing the math here and you're actually getting like a jump pass for next to nothing on the Halloween candy trade.
3: Sorry, yes. Sky Zone is so clutch, you know, in this event. They work so hard. So I've really got to give a shout out to them.
2: Then you can go jump all the candy off that you eat at Halloween.
3: That's right. Adults can jump too. So, Sarada, I'll see you on the trampolines.
2: Oh, you know it. Yes. No, I like that. Yeah. Thank you so much, Justina, for joining us.
3: Thank you so much. I really appreciate you and all you do for our community, Sarada. It matters.
2: Oh, thank you.
1: 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Do you have an event or organization you'd like to see featured on the show? 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
2: I have Katie joining us on Our Town today, and she is going to be sharing about her book series. Welcome to Our Town, Katie.
4: Thank you so much for having me. I'm excited to talk with you today.
2: Yes, I love featuring local authors. I am an avid reader myself. I grew up just loving books. I'm still kind of low tech. I don't really do a lot of online books. I just love to have the pages where you can flip around and save them for future generations. So really excited for you to come on and share what led you to create the book Into the Field Tennessee Summer.
4: Ultimately, it's exactly what you said, preserving that low-tech lifestyle, putting books in kids' hands, getting them excited to adventure and explore the outdoors in such a high-tech world that we're living in today.
2: It is very high-tech. One thing I do love about my son, he's attended Liberty Tree Academy since the fourth grade, and there it's all books. It's based on the Hillsdale College curriculum. It is no computers. I know everyone says, well, you have to learn computers. I get it. But we also still need those simplicity in books and poems and reading and writings. Tell us Into the Field Tennessee Summer what it's all about.
4: So it actually is a balance between that high-tech world that we're living in and adventuring outside, because that is something that we as parents need to embrace, like for the reasons that you said, that technology is all around us, but we need to figure out how to balance that. So they're the two main characters, Claire and Finley, and they're elementary age students that sit down to play a hiking video game and actually get transported into the game and find themselves lost in the Tennessee woods. When they get there, they find that their friend George, who plays the game just a little too much, is trapped there. So they end up having to teach him outdoor skills, survival skills, life skills, so that they can work together to pass the level, ultimately succeed and enjoy the outdoors together so that they can find their way home.
2: Oh, that is so wonderful. You made me want to read it. Now I'm like, oh, what's the age group? Can older...
4: You know what? It absolutely is engaging and exciting for all ages. I say as a read aloud, it's really great for the littler kids. My three-year-old loves reading it, but as an early chapter book for some of those budding readers. But avid readers would find some enjoyment in it as well, because there are some, you know, more interesting vocabulary and sentence structure for them as well.
2: And it's illustrated so beautifully. So tell us about the illustrator.
4: My illustrator is actually my cousin. I knew that this was a lifelong dream of hers as well. For mine was to always be an author, and hers was to be an illustrator. So we teamed up when we were living together in Kansas City, actually. And she brought the characters to life beautifully.
2: Yes, it's stunning. So where can people purchase the book?
4: The best place to purchase it is on some online platforms, depending on where you are. But locally here in Colorado Springs, Roadrunner Bookshop has it. I will be at Barnes & Noble's, both at Cinema Point and Chapel Hills, coming up in October and November. So that is also a great place that you can find it.
2: Yes, everybody will have to come and meet you in person, Into the Field Tennessee Summer. So is it one book, or are you going to be having an entire series?
4: So this is the first book in what will be a series. I'm working on the second book now with inspiration from my daughter, and that one is going to be based in Colorado. So the girls will find themselves lost in the Colorado woods, where they'll find some obstacles that we see here, like beetle kill forests. And, you know, in future books, with some of the things we're seeing here in the Springs, I'm kind of intrigued and inspired to have them have to navigate data centers taking over the forests.
2: Very good point. I actually have a beetle killed table made the wood from Woodland Park. It was made from a tree that was beetle killed. So that's kind of cool.
4: Oh, very cool.
2: Yeah. So what will that book be called? Are we able to release the title, or not quite yet?
4: That one, as of right now, is Into the Fields Colorado Campground. But I'm still toying around with it a little bit, but it should be out early next year. I'm writing it alongside my daughter, who's actually writing and working on publishing her own book, which was one of my favorite things about this journey, was not only inspiring kids to read and get outside, but inspiring kids to write as well. I went to a couple different classrooms and did some adolescents and readings, meet the author type things. And a lot of their parents were telling me how they were inspired to start writing themselves.
2: Wonderful. Yeah. Now I feel like you made it when you write your own book. That's so cool. So now tell us on your website, I'm snooping around, about the extension activities and the awesome stuff.
4: I am a certified teacher and a homeschool mom. So when I read a book, I try to pull out everything that I can with those educational moments, discussions that you can have to really bring the learning to life. So I created what I call the field guide, which is basically a chapter by chapter breakdown of ways that you can bring the story to life in your family. Field trips you can go on, writing activities, comprehension quizzes, if that's something that your kids are interested in, because I know mine kind of love it. So there's lots of different ways that you can bring science, social studies, social emotional to life based on what they're reading and into the field. And it's differentiated. So you have some really great activities for little ones that are preschool, kinder, but you also have some more challenging activities that are going to be better for your older kids, 10, 11 year olds.
2: Yes, that is perfect. And then the awesome stuff is is right on your website. People can download the free adventure guide. Give us your website.
4: My website is my name. So it's www.katievieira.com. V-I-E-I-R-A. And some of the awesome stuff is the coloring pages that my illustrator took each of the illustrations that are throughout the story, and we created them to be coloring pages. So as you're reading aloud to maybe your ANSI readers, they could be coloring along with the page that goes with that chapter.
2: I think that's a brilliant idea. That way, for those that, you know, they just don't want to sit there and listen, they can actually be creative while they're listening.
4: Absolutely.
2: How fun. You thought of everything, Katie.
4: I tried, because I said, a homeschool mom, sometimes we have to sneak those learning opportunities in, whether they are homeschooled or in traditional school. No matter what your school setting looks like, kids love to be passionate about what they're learning. And if they're enjoying the story, they're going to be excited about the science experiments that go along with it, or the coloring that goes along with it, or whatever it might be.
2: Exactly. And are you able to purchase this book from your website?
4: It is linked to Amazon from my website.
2: Love that. Super easy.
4: Yes.
2: Amazon is a great way to shop because you already have the account, most likely, and the Amazon delivery truck driver's name.
4: Right. Those packages come quickly sometimes.
2: Oh, yeah. Some of my neighbors, I think, gosh, they must be really wealthy because they get something every day.
4: I know. I have to reel it in sometimes, too. Although I just got my lightest purchase of books. So I always love opening up that book box and seeing all the fresh, crisp, hard copy books.
2: Yes, it is so fun. I mean, I have an attic full of books. I won't get rid of them. All of the books that I had for my son. One day I hope to have grandchildren so then I can bring the books down. Actually, I saved all the toys, too, because you never know what something might be worth in the future.
4: Right. And, you know, when I published Into the Field Tennessee Summer, I made it a paperback because I know it's important at this stage of reading to actually have the book and flip through it. I also published it as an ebook. So it is available as an ebook. Mm. But I know, you know, for me, that's just, it's not it for me.
2: Yeah.
4: My goal is to one day do it as an audiobook as well, because I know I love listening to audiobooks in the car with my kids. So stay tuned for that. I'm still figuring that avenue out.
2: Good for you. Yes. And that way when you're driving along, and it's kind of like old time radio where everyone's just huddled around the radio and just listening. Everything that is old is new again. It's all nostalgia. So.
4: Right.
2: Yes.
4: And when kids are listening to stories, they are gaining a lot more comprehension-wise than they would be with what they're reading on the page.
2: Perfect.
4: So auditory comprehension comes first.
2: Yes. And some learn better that way. It's like we're all designed so different and it's not a one-size-fits-all. If there was one page of the book or one phrase, sentence that you could leave us with, what would you leave us with so that we're all really excited to go get the book?
4: Claire and Finley sit in the glow of a new game an old friend recommended. Excited to play, they dive in and soon find the game is not what they signed on for. Can they make it home and work together?
2: Can they make it home and work together? This is great. Life lessons learned all the way around. Give us your website one more time.
4: My website is www.katievieira.com.
2: Wonderful. Everybody go check her out. Go to the Barnes & Noble, correct?
4: Yes.
2: October, November. You can get more information. And give us your social media as well.
4: My social media is at Into the Field Book. And that is regularly updated with events, inspiration, and also a link to my newsletter where you can have free adventure tips and inspiration sent right to your inbox.
2: Wonderful. It was so nice having you on Our Town today. Katie, best of luck, and we can't wait to read Into the Field Tennessee Summer and, of course, all the books that you are going to be releasing soon.
4: Thank you so much. I can't wait for you all to enjoy it.
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2: Joining us on Our Town, we have Trip, and that is with 1P, and he is with Oxymorons Comedy, and we're going to hear all about the upcoming show at the Hunger
5: Nothing
2: Games.
5: Yeah, go ahead.
2: You are awesome, Trip. Trip is like one of my favorite comedians here. Trip, tell us, what does Oxymorons Comedy do here in Colorado Springs?
5: Oxymorons Comedy is an improv group made up of 9 of us. Some of us travel and miss shows. Some of us have babysitting issues and miss shows, but you'll see a show of anywhere from 5 to 9 people. And we do Whose Line Is It Anyway type improv comedy, and it's clean. You can bring the kids, you can bring your girlfriend, boyfriend, your pastor, your grandparents, and you won't have any awkward car ride home after the show. Explain, what did he mean when he said? And we perform the second Saturday of every month at our new home, the COS City Hub over on Austin Bluffs, just a block east of Academy. Oh, it's a great room. It's huge. It holds 175 people. Great tech, great lighting, great audio, great visual. And it's just such a blessing to be there.
2: It really is. I've been to the City COS Hub once, and I haven't seen a show there. I had a meeting there in the lobby where it feels very theater-esque. It has a coffee shop. It was very busy. Lots of people networking. But your Oxymorons comedy show is clean Christian comedy, like you said, so no awkward ride home. And one thing that I do love is the show I attended last year. It was The Hunger Games. You had a silent auction prize, and we bid on it, and we were able to win it. It was for the Buffalo Bicycle Lodge, and Travis and I went for our 18th anniversary, and I can't say enough great things about the experience.
5: Absolutely, yes. And Buffalo Bicycle Lodge is donating again this year. And yeah, the Hunger Games is coming up on November 14th, second Saturday of November. And we will have all kinds of good stuff up for silent auction. And we also do free door prize giveaway drawings as well. And some of those things will include Cave of the Winds tickets to the different cave tours that we have, pterodactyl, the spelunking trips, zip lines, and Via Ferrata. We'll also have passes for the Royal Gorge and Bridge, Pikes Peak Cog Railway, Cliff Dwellings, Little Finn Swim School has some swim lessons for mom and babies, and also some other learn-to-swim things. Rocky Mountain Chocolate Factory, one of my favorites, and Chewy's Tex-Mex, Teriyaki Madness, and more. Don't wait. Wait. The operators are standing by. There's more, but you'll have to come to the show and see what all we have.
2: Yes, you can get tickets at oxymoronscomedy.com. And don't do what I did last year. I just assumed that there would be tickets later in the month. And
5: that's right.
2: Yeah.
5: We had to smuggle you all in under the cover of darkness.
2: You did.
5: Yeah,
2: you
5: bring in the back door.
2: Yeah. You were like, there might be a chair in the lobby if you don't mind just kind of rubbernecking the show a little bit.
5: The new location has plenty of seating. And I think, getting you in at the last minute won't be an issue this year. But, just to start the preparations, the makeup and the getting ready a little sooner. And we're going to start right at 7. And the Hunger Games show, it's a great show. It'll consist of three improv groups. Count them. Three. It'll be us, Oxymorons Comedy, Stick Horses in Pants, and a longtime Colorado Springs favorite, The Rip, is going to come up and join us. And we're going to do an hour and a half show, each of us doing 30 minutes. And we'll do raffles in between the groups, and we'll do silent auctions during the groups.
2: And here's the absolute best part, besides you being there, Trip, is that it's benefiting the Springs Rescue Mission to help hungry families eat during the holidays.
5: Absolutely. When I Oxymorons started in 2019, and we have started doing the Hunger Games right at that point. And the Hunger Games name was shamelessly stolen from the movie franchise. And the bits that are done in improv are called games. So the Hunger Games just kind of made sense to kind of keep top of mind recollection. And we've been doing it. I stand myself corrected. We were doing it before 2019. We've been doing it since 2016 when I was part of a different improv group. But it's a great time. It's a good time. And it'll be something that you smile all night for. And one of the things that Oxymorons prides ourselves on is we deliver the joy of the Lord comedy. And we let people know that our God is not just the God of thou shalt nots, but also of great joy, love, grace, and forgiveness through his son, Jesus. Now, you're not going to get a church sermon, but you might be able to check the Sunday school box three times this year, Easter, Christmas, and now the Oxymoron show.
2: And the Oxymoron show. I am so glad last year I was able to attend the show because it was my son's 15th birthday.
5: His birthday, right.
2: Yeah, you brought him on stage with some other attendees, and you're like the shortest birthday song on planet Earth. It was so comical. Honestly, this show I highly recommend.
5: Yeah, well, we thought he was going to be the only birthday, and we're going to do something all dedicated and geared toward him. And it's like three or four other people's birthday, like you said. Yeah, we sang the short version of the happy birthday song, and then gave him a pterodactyl ride, chucked him off a cliff 200 feet at 100 miles an hour down, 2.5 G's, 400 feet away in 4 seconds. The chair does fly faster than vomit. So it's always a good time. I keep saying we. I'm also the marketing manager at Cave of the Wind. So, Serrata and everybody out there, you know a guy. So give me a call, look us up, and we'll see what we can do for you on our tour.
2: Absolutely. Cave of the Winds is perfect around this season. And I know You have the pterodactyl. I was not brave enough to get on it, but Uriah and his friend, the look on their faces on the pictures that came out afterwards showed sheer terror.
5: Well, don't sell yourself short, Sarat. I mean, it takes a very selfless and caring person to stand back and hold other people's personal belongings and watch them dive into the abyss. And, you know, so yeah. Big kudos to you for doing so. And you mentioned this time of year, we got our, at Cave of the Winds, we have our Haunted Lantern Tour, the director's cut going on starting at the beginning of October. Dun, dun, dun.
2: Yes, that one, I don't know if I'm brave enough. I've been into the cave on a normal tour, but I don't know if I need to walk through with just a candle.
5: Well, you walk through with a kerosene burning lantern that burns fire and clothes. Don't ask how I know. And no jump scares. It's not a haunted house. It's kind of a very Hitchcockian experience, very mind freak. And, you know, we tell you stories of people who went in the cave and never came out. Ooh.
2: Yes.
5: The director's cut is a longer version of that.
2: It is insanely fun. So I highly recommend going to the Oxymorons Comedy Hunger Games show. Do not do what I did last year, which was think you could buy tickets at the door. Buy your tickets in advance. The show goes quick. And then go check out all of the prizes, that auction items. Like I said, what a wonderful stay at the Buffalo Lodge. It was two nights. We basically stole it at the auction line. And are you looking for more prizes? So if anyone's listening that owns a business, are you looking for more items for donation?
5: I certainly am. Excuse me. We certainly are looking for more donations. We just did a show a couple weeks ago for Hope on the Rocks and the Little Finn Swim School for scholarships for swimming lessons to help keep little kids from drowning. And we put there was 400 people in the room, and we hit the goal of $100,000 in charitable giving and silent auction items. So we're looking forward to maybe not quite that much, but you know, baby steps, and hopefully that we can get some really cool prizes donated from some people. We already got a sizable donation from our friends at the 8th Street and Highway 24 7-Eleven. 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
2: 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Thank you so much for joining us on our town.
5: 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Appreciate you. Love you.
1: 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For more information about these events and guests, find us on Facebook at Our Town COS. We'll be back next week for a...
2: Sarada here with the Our Town Rundown. I hope you are having a wonderful day. Hey, let's do some fundraising. 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I love to see companies collaborating and helping for the greater good. 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We have some lovely sweet deals. 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So check that out. New deals are always coming in. We also have a few left to the Wishing Star Farm Festival. 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So get this before Halloween so you can save lots of money. Also, a few certificates left to the Fear Complex or Hellscream Haunted House. It's valid at either. It's 2 VIP tickets. Cut the line, so no standing in line. It is an $80 retail value. 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I'm Sarada signing off. 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
3: Hey, this is Josh Turner. Remember, tough times don't last, but tough people do. You gotta rise
4: up, rise up. Good morning. Hi, this is John, and you're waking up with Rise Up Country. It's where we meet every Sunday morning to get our weekly dose of inspiration and a message of hope. Today, I'm going to be sharing some of the stories that you've called in and shared with us. And my guest today is Lee Bryce. And for Lee, here's how he wants to be remembered.
5: You know, the older you get, the more you realize what matters. And so I will say the very first thing on that list is my kids are growing up healthy in their mind and their heart and in the Lord. And like that has reflected and has hopefully, you know, passed on to them. You know, being a good daddy and a good husband is kind of the first thing.
4: So when did you figure out what's important and what's not? What took place in your life? 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

0: It's Old Dominion with Memory Lane. Good morning. Thanks for calling Rise Up Country. Do you have a story about the things that really matter and the things that don't?
1: Yeah, I do. I was in the military and everything, and then I get out because we're about to have a baby and I'm about to get married. And then I ship off to the Middle East as a contractor, and I'm there for a couple months and everything, and I'm working 18, 19-hour days, 6 days a week. You're looking at the bank account, and you're like, well, you know, this is good money. But then you start thinking, you know, I got my kid and I got my wife back home. What am I doing here? And so after talking to the wife, I just figured it was time for me to come home, and I miss my family and everything. And I guess I have God to thank for that, because now I found me a good job and everything. So it makes me feel like that this is where I need to be.
0: You know, they say if you focus your life on the standard of living, there's no guarantee you're going to have a good quality of life. But if you put your quality of life first, your standard of living is usually pretty good. Hey, I'm glad for you.
1: I mean, I can't stress it enough. You got to be with your family.
0: Yep. Hey, thanks for giving me a call, and thanks for serving our country, man.
1: Well, thank you. You have a great day.
0: Talk to you later. Bye-bye. Makes you appreciate how short those years can be, doesn't it? Here's Rodney Adkins. They go.

0: Rise Up Country on the phone with me right now is Lee Bryce. Buddy, we have been talking for a while. You have written so many fabulous songs. But on a personal level, how do you want to be remembered?
1: You know, the older you get, the more you realize that what matters. And so I will say the very first thing on that list is that, you know, my kids are grown up healthy in their mind and their heart and in the Lord. And, like, that has reflected and has hopefully, you know, passed on to them, because we just try to instill it every day. And, you know, being a good daddy and a good husband is kind of the first thing. Mm-hmm. You know, as a kind of a younger me and a driven me and a, like, a human me and a, almost, I don't know if it's a prideful thing, I just, you know, I wanted to be something in music that would matter and last and hopefully be remembered as somebody who was a good songwriter and who cared about songs. And now I've learned over the years that I hopefully people go, well, he worked.
0: Right.
1: Like, it's just like my daddy worked forever and he's still working.
0: And here's one that had an impact on me, and I'm sure it did you too. Love Like Crazy, Lee Bryce.
2: They called him crazy.

0: If you missed it last week, we were talking about grandmas and grandpas.
1: Let's go to the Rise Up Helpline.
2: Hey, John, this is a memory I don't forget. I was in the Air Force, and I was stationed on a mountain that was 7,000 feet high, about 50 miles from San Diego. And I took my grandmother up there, and she was looking at the clouds, thinking it was going to rain. And all of a sudden, we got to like the 4,000-foot spot and turned the corner, and everything turned white. And then we got to the 7,000-foot spot. Of course, there was all kinds of snow on the ground, and I had my back turned to my grandmother, and all of a sudden, I got hit by a snowball, and it was my 80-year-old grandmother standing at about 3 feet of snow, ready to make another snowball. And I was like, Grandma, do you really want to have a snowball fight? She said, well, you better start throwing them, because I'm going to be throwing them. And I just laughed, so it's a great memory.
0: That is a great memory. Here's Lauren Elena with their latest with Chase Matthew, All My Exes.

0: Rise up country. Do you ever sit back and say, what is my calling? What is God's big plan for me? Well, Lee Bryce is on to something, and he's going to tell us all about it coming up.
1: If you've got a message of hope, dial 844-717-7774. Rise up.
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0: Rise Up Country. On the phone with me right now is Lee Bryce. Buddy, you've got a new album out, Sunriser, 32 songs. You got to tell me the story behind that, but the one that jumped out to me was When the Kingdom Comes.
1: I feel like I'm called to go write music that just that everybody in the whole world can listen to, but yet still shine a light from my faith and my heart and in a subtle way, but, you know, and then more and more, like, you know, like lately, like you said, like with The Kingdom Comes, I mean, I got 32 songs on this record, and if I could just, if I only could play one song off of the whole record for anybody, radio or, you know, a 13-year-old, 17-year-old kid or a 35-year-old or an 80-year-old, I would play When the Kingdom Comes, because there's just, you know, it's one of those special songs that God just really put in our lives, and turned out exactly, it was like God just had it in my head, the whole record.
2: A hungry kid on a dirty floor, a lonely man in his silver Porsche, a single mom on her second shift,

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1: My dad had cancer for about 9 years, and he fought real hard, and in March, I ended up losing my job, and it was the day he came home from the hospital, and they told him that he only had a few months to live, and it was really hard for me to go home and tell him that I had lost my job, and, you know, it seemed like bad timing to me. Well, it turned out to be the best thing that happened because I got to spend the last 2 weeks of his life with him, taking care of him and making sure that he was able to pass away at home instead of going to a facility, which he did not want to do. And then 3 months later, I ended up getting another job, which turned out to be good timing because it gave me the time to prepare the funeral and get all his affairs in order. So something that seemed so awful turned out to be a blessing in disguise.

0: Man, that is one incredible guy right there. Shaboozy, good morning. Welcome to Rise Up Country.
1: Back when I was a kid, my mom used to run a daycare, and we had one family that we took in that we couldn't figure out why, when we sent the kids home at night after their bath, they were clean, and they'd come back to us in the morning dirty. So we followed them home one day and found out they were living in a campground in a pop-up tent.
0: Oh, boy.
1: So instead of us going to the lake for the summer, we used our pop-up camper to house them for the summer till the dad can get back on his feet with his two daughters. And when my life gets busy and I start to, you know, forget about everything, I just kind of think back to some of the things my mom did with the daycare kids she took care of. Mm-hmm. And that's something that always pops in my mind.
0: Incredible human being. Coming up in just a minute, I'm going to tell you about my friends at Thousand Hills Lifetime Grazed 100% grass-fed beef, the official beef of Rise Up Country.
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0: 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It says here that you've got a story all about the marriage vows in sickness and in health.
1: My wife and I were married for about 6 years, and we got divorced. We had she had three children, and I had one of my own. However, I got very depressed after the divorce. She got sick, and I got sick. We became closer and closer. We're now back together. We're engaged, and we're scheduled to be married. But I just want to let you know, depression is an issue that it can be a lot of things, but at the same time, you get through it, you get over it, and things end up turning out better in the end.

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looking half asleep. But he walked up and said, what'll it be? I said, the good stuff. He didn't reach around for the whiskey.

0: Coming up next on Rise Up Country, it's getting to be that time of year when winter's right around the corner and you have to be very, very careful walking on thin ice. 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
0: This week's good news story is about a guy that has one incredible heart. His name is Kevin Phillips. You know, he's a security guard, he's driving home, he looks down in a creek during the winter, and he sees a dog struggling in the cold water. When he looks again, he saw a man in the creek with the dog. Well, what happened is a gentleman named Eric Green saw his dog Cooper fall through the ice in a stream. So what did he do? He went to rescue his dog. And before you know it, Eric is in the frozen water, can't get out, and he actually thought, you know what? I'm going to die. He was almost ready to give up. Well, that's when Kevin came into the picture. He drove his pickup down to help and realized the current was too strong. And he grabbed a tie rope that he just put in his truck a couple nights before, threw it out to Eric, but Eric's hands were too frozen to grab it. So what did he do? Oh my gosh. He tied the rope to himself and tied it off on the truck and waded out to save both the dog and save Eric. What a hero. In fact, he said, even if the dog was all by itself, I would have stopped and saved him. And I tell you what, to this day, they have an everlasting friendship. To see the whole story, go to our Facebook page at Rise Up Country. He said-

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1: Coming up this hour, Lee Bryce is going to tell us what he learned about raising boys and why it's so much different than raising a daughter. And Lauren Elaine is going to tell us about something she owns that's priceless.

0: was Morgan Wallen, Ben By Now, Rise Up Country. On the phone with me right now, Lee Bryce. You got two boys and a little girl. And I mean, those two personalities are completely different. And I never will forget when my daughter got older, I think about 19 or 20, I asked her to do something. She goes, "No, Dad, I'm not going to do that." And I thought, oh boy, she's becoming her own person.
1: I'm already not liking, you know, my little girl is 9 and she's so smart and she's starting to get like a, "Well, Daddy, no, I want to," I'm like, "Well, baby, hold on now. Like, what happened to Daddy, whatever you say, like you, I love everything, you know," but I still try to stay connected with her. We go on little dates, you know, yeah. And I try to show her how a date should be and like, nice. You know, and we'll go shoot some guns and then we'll go to get a little Mexican food. We'll go bowling and then we'll come back. And a lot of times we come back and we'll get into the studio at night and we'll write a song.
0: Oh, nice.
1: Or something.
0: Yeah.
1: And she kind of can do everything, but. Yeah, the daughter thing is a whole nother different level of that makes me worry about, like you said, that was my least favorite time when I got to a certain point.
0: Yeah.
1: They'll always be your baby, but when they're not babies anymore, it starts to hurt your heart a little bit as a daddy.
0: Wow. Lee Bryce, awesome daddy and songwriter, has a new album, Sunriser, 32 songs on it. This one here is called Daddy Don't Care. Everybody.

0: 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And I found this call in the Rise Up archives I wanted to share with you.
1: I worked from probably 9 o'clock a.m. Saturday morning until 7 o'clock a.m. Sunday morning. And I was driving home from that 7 o'clock, you know, working all through the night. I had only slept for 3 hours before this 24-hour-long shift. I was just trying to get home. I was exhausted. My eyes were closing, you know, going down the highway. And I fell asleep about a mile from my house, driving home, ran off the road, flipped my car, ended up with a few stitches. That's it. Nothing crazy. But that moment made me realize that the money I was earning wasn't worth my life. It wasn't worth time with my family or with my now fiance.

0: On last week's Rise Up show, we were talking about grandparents and the impact they had on your life. I got this call and didn't have time to share it, but I wanted to share it with you.
1: Growing up, I never understood my grandparents when I was sent to their house because, you know, my mother was a single mother, so I was pretty much raised with them, and I never understood when he said I had to have a firm handshake and I had to dress respectably and go to church on Sundays. And my grandmother always taught me how to pretty much be a homemaker and how to run around the house and do all the duties there. And now that I'm a parent and grown up now, it really hits home. And when my grandmother finally passed 4 years ago, it really devastated me, and it made me think about all the things they taught me in life. And I really appreciate everything they did for me.
0: Man, what a blessing he had. I didn't get to know my grandma and grandpa. I always regret that. Here's Blake Shelton with Let Him In Anyway.
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0: Coming up next on Rise Up Country, Lauren Elena has something she owns that's priceless. Did you ever wonder why some things taste better than others? Well, in just a minute, Matt from Thousand Hills Lifetime Grazed, 100% grass-fed beef, gave me a great explanation about why I love their steaks so much.
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18: 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As my dad says, yeah. Is because the nutrition that's in it. So we're designed to be able to recognize nutrition through flavor. Mm-hmm. And so when you bite into whatever, call it a tenderloin, and you go, ooh, There's something different about that.
8: Right.
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0: sitting here with Lauren Elena on Rise Up Country. And do you have anything that you would call priceless? It may not have a monetary value, but it means so much to you.
1: Yeah, I have a lot of things like that. I have my dad's dog tags that mean a lot to me. But you know what my mom gave me before my dad died, actually, which is super cool because, you know, my parents were no longer together. But she keeps everything. She's a very sentimental person. That's where I get it. And my dad was in the Army during Desert Storm, and he bought her a ring over there and brought it home to her, and she gave it to me.
0: Oh my God.
1: And I wear it all the time. I'm actually so scared to wear it. Do you ever feel like that? I'm like scared something's going to happen to it.
0: Right.
1: But in my life, that's probably the most priceless thing I own.
0: Here's Lauren Elena and Chase Matthew, All My Exes. I know.

0: country, some things matter and some things don't. 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
1: Something that happened in my life back in my late teens, early 20s, I used to be an agnostic back then, and we were driving down the highway, my girlfriend and I, and we got into a big fight, and she pulled the ring off and threw it out the window. Hmm. I remembered it was by an exit. Well, naturally, she broke down and started crying. I told her, well, we'll go back and look for it. So I turned the car around, went and swung all the way back around there, and this exit had a whole bunch of weeds and grass and stuff growing up around that guardrail. And I didn't think in a million years I would ever find that ring. And I prayed. The first time in my life, I actually prayed. I asked the Lord. I said, Heavenly Father, if this relationship is meant to be, please, dear Jesus, let me find that ring. We looked and we looked and we looked, and I finally just sat down. I gave it all to God that day. And as my eyes were welling with tears, I seen a little glint out of the corner of my eye. And I looked down at my foot. There was that ring. There was that ring. And I did. I gave it all to God that day. And 27 years later, three great kids, two grandkids, we're still going strong. Thank you, Jesus. Yeah.

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I found this story on the internet I want to share with you. It's called Pass Me a Biscuit. It said, when I was a kid, my mom liked to make breakfast food for dinner every now and then. And I remember one night in particular when she had made us breakfast after a long, hard day at work. 14 hours. She placed a plate of eggs, bacon, and extremely burnt biscuits in front of my dad. And I remember just sitting there waiting to see his reaction. Well, all my dad did was reach for a biscuit and smile at my mom and ask how my day was. You know, I don't remember what I told him, but I remember hearing my mom apologize for the burnt biscuits. He just said, "Honey, I love burnt biscuits." Well, later that night, when I kissed Daddy goodnight, I asked him, "Dad, do you really like burnt biscuits?" He just wrapped his arms around me and said, "You know, your mom put in a long, hard day at work today, and she's really tired, and she still came home and cooked us something to eat. She's an incredible woman. And besides, a burnt biscuit, it never hurt anyone. So if you have someone that cares and loves you that much, all I can tell you is look at them and say, would you please pass me a biscuit? And yes, the burned one will be just fine."

0: Lone Star Front Porch looking in. If you missed last week's Rise Up show, we were talking about grandmas and grandpas and the impact they had on your life. And I got this call that is nothing short of a miracle.
1: Hi, John. This is Braille. I sadly was in a coma about 8 years ago. So I lost all the memories with my grandfather, but he did teach me the definition of hard work, and I will take that to my grave.
0: Now, why were you in a coma?
1: A branding accident.
0: As in cows?
1: Yep. I was roping. I high-hawked a calf. The calf ran around me. I couldn't get rid of my rope. The ground crew wasn't paying attention. So that calf pulled me to the side of my horse. I got hung up in my saddle. My saddle hit my horse's flank. He took off running down the fence line with me hung up attached to him.
0: Oh my gosh.
1: And my head hit 7 to 8 metal fence posts. Then I finished swinging all the way under him while he was bucking and kicking and driving my head into the ground, still attached. And then I fell off. And I'm just so glad that God let me live. And
0: oh, I guess. Now, how are you doing today?
1: Oh, I can do basically anything. Still ride my horse, the same horse that tried to kill me. I still ride him. I love him to death.
0: And she sent us some photos of how she's doing today. You can check it out on our Facebook page at Rise Up Country. Here's Cody Johnson and Brandon Lake when a cowboy prays.
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9: 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How many military people have we talked to who have come back home and had a whole new battle they had to face?
10: I had to overcome a lot of things. I got out of the Army in 2013 due to a medical discharge to my wounds sustained over multiple deployments in Iraq, TBI and PTSD. I battled depression and alcohol and everything. I had a hard time, and I finally overcame that. I didn't realize God's plan for me, but, you know, recently I just passed my EMT exam. So, I mean, it's a hard struggle, but if you push forward, I think he'll show you the way.

That's it for me, John Ritter. Special thanks to Lee Bryce for telling us how he wants to be remembered. Being a great daddy and a husband is the number one thing on his list. And Lauren Elena for sharing something priceless from her daddy. Hey, and don't forget to check out the Rise Up Country podcast. It's the long version of some of the interviews that you've loved. You know what time it is? It's time to load the kids in the car. Make sure you're all wearing your seatbelts, and I'll see you in church.

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1: 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Thank you so much for listening to us every morning, and we are so humbled by this honor.
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0: it's Megan Marie here to say thank you for helping us be named the best radio station in the Gazette's Best of the Springs. 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

Jason Aldean, hey, don't tell on me on Cat Country 95.1, Southern Colorado's country music station. Good morning. Happy Sunday to you. I'm Sean Martinez. Hoping you have a great weekend so far. Day two, Broncos playing later. Here's Drink a Beer, Luke Bryan, Cat Country 95.1.

0: Luke Combs and Rethink Some Things here on Cat Country 95.1, Southern Colorado's country music station. NFL action, of course, this morning it was Philadelphia in London against Jacksonville. This afternoon, or right now, actually, Chicago is playing the Packers in Green Bay, Houston at Tennessee, Cincinnati at Miami, the Vegas Raiders are at New England, Minnesota's at New Orleans, Cleveland at the Jets, Indianapolis at Pittsburgh, and the Giants are in Washington to take on the Commanders. This afternoon, Broncos will play at L.A. against the Chargers, Detroit at Arizona, and San Francisco is at Seattle. That should be a good game. Tonight, Baltimore's at Atlanta, that hot, red-hot Atlanta team going for three wins in a row. And then Monday Night Football, Buffalo at the Rams in L.A., and the bye week, Kansas City and Carolina. Coming up, forecast from KKTV's 11 Alert team is on the way here on Cat Country 95.1. Baby, put those baby
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Ground with Woman here on Cat Country 95.1, Southern Colorado's country music station. Good morning. Happy Sunday to you. We are creeping up on the noon hour. A little music here from Nate Smith and Bulletproof here on Cat Country 95.1.

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Ella Langley, Love and Life Again here on Cat Country 95.1, Southern Colorado's country music station. Somebody recently asked her where she got her raspy voice from, and she says, you know, that your girl's been singing a lot. That makes sense. 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

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Can't believe it's almost been a year since John Morgan played the Whiskey Rose here in the Springs. Really? Wow. Here is Luke Combs and Be By You, Cat Country 95.1.

Brian and Country. She knows it here on Cat Country 95.1, Southern Colorado's country music station. Sometimes I think, what would Toby think with the world situation right now? I don't know. He's no longer with us, but his music lives forever here. Should have been a cowboy. Cat Country 95.1.

0: 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Plus,
1: hey everybody, this is Kenny Chesney, and this is my new song, Remember Me That Way. It's your music. Plus,
0: Kenny Chesney on returning to stadiums next summer.
1: I caught a blue marlin off the North Drop in the Virgin Islands so many years ago, and it's kind of become the tour mascot. And we've had it up on stage every night, every stadium show. We would have that blue marlin with a sombrero that Sammy Hagar gave me up on the very top of it. And they wouldn't let us put it up there on stage at the Sphere. We didn't have room for it. So this summer, it's going to make its way back up to the stage. I'm looking very forward to that. I'm looking very forward to reconnecting with the fans in those places that we built No Shoes Nation. You know, it's one thing for people to come to Sphere, and it's a great experience, but for you to go back into their town, there's such a sense of ownership about me and the band coming to their town, and a sense of pride, and wow, they're back here in our place, and I'm looking forward to being in that spot with all the people that have come to see us over the years.

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1: We're looking at yet again another warm day here across Southern Colorado. Temperatures still in the 70s and 80s. Skies will be partly to mostly sunny. A few isolated clouds and showers in the afternoon over the high country. With your KKTV 11 Alert weather, I'm meteorologist Nick Lalonde.
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Jelly Roll, son of a sinner here on Cat Country, back to our Southern California's country music station. Well, Broncos getting ready to kick off at around 2:05 from L.A., and will Sean Payton be the answer to the offensive problems? We hope so, right? Yeah. Here is Bailey Zimmerman, Chevy Silverado, Cat Country 95.1.

Garth Brooks and the Thunder Rolls here on Cat Country 95.1, Southern Colorado's country music station. Well, we'll see some clouds this afternoon, maybe just in time for the Bronco game, although it won't affect the game because the game's in L.A. Here's Jason Aldean with Anytime Soon. You got here on Cat Country 95.1, Southern Colorado's country music station.

0: Tom is right. After all the bars are closed here on Cat Country 95.1, Southern Colorado's country music station. Hey, don't forget to join us tomorrow morning, Kincaid in Dallas. Your first chance to get qualified to go see Thomas Rhett in Vegas. He'll be performing at the Coliseum at Caesar's Palace. And we want to send you. We'll send you out there with a flight, two nights stay at the Flamingo Hotel and Casino, two tickets to see Thomas, and even meet him before the show. So be listening coming up tomorrow morning, Kincaid in Dallas, your chance to get qualified for that great show there in Vegas. You also listen to Megan Marie in the middays and Riding Home with Roger in the afternoon. Coming up, we got more of your forecast. Looks like we've got maybe some rain in it. Maybe, hopefully so. Details on the way from KKTV's 11 Alert team here on Cat Country 95.1.
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Well, Chris Young has been working on some new music. He'll have a new album coming out in 2027. Here is one of his classics. I'm coming over. It's Chris Young, Cat Country 95.1.

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Morgan Wallenbin by now here on Cat Country 95.1, Southern Colorado's country music station. Well, Lee Bryce played the Texas State Fair right before the Cowboys-Buccaneers games the other night. Here he is with one of them girls, Cat Country 95.1.

0: Tyler Hubbard and Land here on Cat Country 95.1, Southern Colorado's country music station. Good afternoon. Weekends with Sean. I'm Sean Martinez on your Sunday afternoon. 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
5: We're looking at yet again another warm day here across Southern Colorado. Temperatures still in the 70s and 80s. Skies will be partly to mostly sunny. A few isolated clouds and showers in the afternoon over the high country. With your KKTV 11 Alert weather, I'm meteorologist Nick Lalonde.

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0: Josh Ross here on Cat Country 95.1, Southern Colorado's country music station. Well, Dustin Lynch recently announced he's having a new song with Ashley Cook, but here's a song he did originally with Mackenzie Porter. Here's Thinking About You, Cat Country 95.1.
1: Well, look who it is, last call I thought I'd give. How's your mama, how you been? Girl, it's been too long. Saw your sister at the Circle K, her baby number two is on the way.

0: Lainey Wilson, Phone Keys and Wallet here on Cat Country 95.1, Southern Colorado's country music station. Well, of course, Broncos playing here in just a little bit. They're taking on the Chargers in L.A. And, of course, Sean Payton is taking over the play calling back from Davis Webb, who was kind of given those plays at the end of last year. I think Sean didn't really want to give it up, but I think he was told maybe you should concentrate on this, and this, and give the plays to Davis Webb. Didn't work so well, so we'll find out if Sean Payton can help restore some of that offensive power we had at the end of last year. But I don't know. It'll be a tough one against the Chargers, who are a desperate football team, by the way. They haven't got their first win yet, and they're home. So we'll see. Coming up, your forecast from KKTV's 11 Alert Team. It's on the way here on Cat Country 95.1. Baby, put those baby
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Of course, he's doing a great job on The Voice, by the way. Been watching some of those episodes, and you know what? He's giving it to Adam Levine. Here's Ella Langley, Morgan Wallen. I Can't Love You Anymore. You got it here on Cat Country 95.1.

Zach John King and Get Drankin' here on Cat Country 95.1 Southern Colorado's country music station. Good afternoon, weekends with Sean. I'm Sean Martinez on your Sunday afternoon. Of course, Broncos playing, getting ready to kick it off right now out in L.A. Go Broncos. Hopefully we can get a victory. Here's Kiss Tomorrow Goodbye, Luke Bryan, Cat Country 95.1.

0: There comes days like these here on Cat Country 95.1, Southern Colorado's country music station. Well, KKTV 11 Alert team, they are saying that we could see cooler temperatures. They said early in the week that there's a possibility we may get some storms, maybe even some colder weather. Doesn't look like that's going to come to fruition. It looks like we're going to see temperatures moderate, cooler than they have been, but not as bad as we expected. So it looks like our mild fall will continue. We'll get the a complete forecast from KKTV's 11 Alert team on the way here on Cat Country 95.1.
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17: 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Social scientist Arthur Brooks, who wrote a book on exactly this, says the phone itself isn't the enemy. The trouble starts when we use our phones to escape the very things that give life meaning. Deep relationships, creativity, even a little healthy boredom. And that boredom matters more than you'd think. It's when your mind wanders, daydreams, and stumbles onto your best ideas. 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Three, set it aside for the last hour before bedtime. 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
4: We're looking at yet again another warm day here across Southern Colorado. Temperatures still in the 70s and 80s. Skies will be partly to mostly sunny. A few isolated clouds and showers in the afternoon over the high country. With your KKTV 11 Alert weather, I'm meteorologist Nick Lalonde.

He's a ranch hand in a pinch, man. 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Cause she's a gold digger with a quick trigger. A cast iron skillet swinging lid flipper. Now he's a double wide on the county line.

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Now he's a buckskin, 15 hands, 5-time team road champion.

here on Cat Country 95.1, Southern Colorado's country music station. Recently had a memory pop into my head every time I hear this song. Remember those days when your dad would say, "Don't make me turn this truck around." And then you knew what happened, right? Yeah. Here's Jordan Davis here on Cat Country 95.1.

That's Morgan Wallen in earnest with Cowgirls here on Cat Country 95.1 Southern Colorado's country music station. Here's Jason Aldean with Hey, Don't Tell on Me. Got it here on Cat Country 95.1.

0: That is Ella Langley and Work for the Wind here on Cat Country 95.1, Southern Colorado's country music station. I'm Sean Martinez on your Sunday afternoon weekends with Sean. Of course, it was Ella week last week. She played the Grizzly Rose on Tuesday night, played her big show at Red Rocks on Wednesday. A lot of folks just are still buzzing about that show. We were there and had a lot of fun. And, you know, Ella, she is an amazing artist, and she's definitely what you see is what you get from Ella. Privately and publicly. Coming up, the forecast from KKTV's 11 Alert Team's on the way here on Cat Country 95.1.
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That is Hudson Westbrook, Painted You Pretty, here on Cat Country 95.1 Southern Colorado's country music station. Well, if you love Hudson Westbrook, he's single again after him and his girlfriend Stormy Goldsmith announced that they'd broken up after several months of dating. So here we go. Here's Blake Shelton and Honey Bee. You got it here on Cat Country 95.1 Southern Colorado's country music.

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1: That is Morgan Wallen and Don't We here on Cat Country 95.1, Southern Colorado's country music station. Well, Garth's back on the road. He was in Salt Lake this weekend. Here he is with Rodeo. We got it here on Cat Country 95.1.
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0: Langley, Love and Life again here on Cat Country 95.1, Southern Colorado's country music station. I'm Sean Martinez on your Sunday afternoon. The Broncos playing the L.A. Chargers, and I can't say anything about the game. I'm not allowed to, but yeah, struggles continue. Coming up, forecast from KKTV's 11 Alert team. It's on the way here on Cat Country 95.1.
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1: We're looking at yet again another warm day here across Southern Colorado. Temperatures still in the 70s and 80s. Skies will be partly to mostly sunny. A few isolated clouds and showers in the afternoon over the high country. With your KKTV 11 Alert weather, I'm meteorologist Nick Lalonde.

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Perfect for a Sunday afternoon, right? Hallelujah. Here's Jason Aldean with When She Says Baby on Cat Country 95.1.

That is Charles Wesley Godwin and Luke Combs, Better That Way, here on Cat Country 95.1, Southern Colorado's country music station. I love that song because it sounds such like a 90s country song, doesn't it? Yeah. Here is Dylan Scott, Can't Have Mine, got it here on Cat Country 95.1.

0: That's Luke Bryan of Country, and she knows it here on Cat Country 95.1, Southern Colorado's country music station. Well, Jackson Dean is coming to Colorado Springs, and he's bringing that Magnolia Sage Tour to the Whiskey Rose on October 24th, and we've got your chance to win a one-of-a-kind tour experience with the Cat Country 95.1 app. All you have to do is download that app for free at the App Store, tap the Jackson Dean banner, and then sign up. 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It's on the way here on Cat Country 95.1. Baby, put those baby
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That's Jordan Davis. I ain't saying. You're on Cat Country 95.1, Southern Colorado's country music station. Good afternoon. Weekends with Sean. Sean Martinez on your Sunday afternoon. Of course, Broncos playing right now. Here's Morgan Wallen and Last Thing You Need here on Cat Country 95.1.

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0: Justin Lynch and Jelly Roll with Chevrolet here on Cat Country 95.1 Southern Colorado's country music station. 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
21: We're looking at yet again another warm day here across Southern Colorado. Temperatures still in the 70s and 80s. Skies will be partly to mostly sunny. A few isolated clouds and showers in the afternoon over the high country. With your KKTV 11 Alert weather, I'm meteorologist Nick Lalonde.

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1: Kane Brown, Little Heaven, here on Cat Country 95.1, Southern Colorado's country music station. Well, Bailey Zimmerman wrapping up a couple of shows, and he's going to take a little time off before resuming back in the spring. He says he's going to take a little downtime to record some new music. Good for him. Here's a Chevy Silverado, Bailey Zimmerman, Cat Country 95.1.

Nate Smith, Fix What You Didn't Break here on Cat Country 95.1, Southern Colorado's country music station. He's been working on a new album for the last couple of weeks. Here is Zach Tubbs, South of Sanity on Cat Country 95.1. Blaine.

0: 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I had some help here on Cat Country 95.1, Southern Colorado's country music station. 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

Kurt Wenzel and Ella Langley, Jaded, here on Cat Country 95.1, Southern Colorado's country music station. Well, that is not the first time they've sang a song together. He was actually featured on her first EP back in 2023. The song was called That's Why We Fight. And he's re-teamed up for this song on his new album, A Night Champion. Here's music from Dierks Bentley, Gone, Cat Country 95.1.

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David Wallen here on Cat Country 95.1, Southern Colorado's country music station. Well, Jason Aldean, he's been working on some new music, also getting ready to tour next year again, but he's got a few more shows this year, one in Vegas with Luke Bryan. Here's Night Train, you got here on Cat Country 95.1.

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1: hey everybody, this is Kenny Chesney, and this is my new song, Remember Me That Way. It's your music. Plus,
0: Kenny Chesney on how his Sphere show progressed.
1: By the time we got to our last shows this summer, we were a lot more comfortable in that space. And we got to a point, actually, where we could experiment with taking songs in and out of the set. I think the first couple of shows, the first year, it was we kind of painted ourselves into a corner because we didn't really know how the flow of the show would go. We were just trying to make it look great and sound great. So this year, and by the time, especially when we were done, we were throwing songs in and out. We were much more comfortable with it, and that was one of the most amazing experiences of my life, to take my fans on a journey like that. It was just so

0: 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Your Music Plus.
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3: 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From the 11 Alert team at KKTV, here's Southern Colorado's most accurate forecast.
4: We're looking at yet again another warm day here across Southern Colorado. Temperatures still in the 70s and 80s. Skies will be partly to mostly sunny. A few isolated clouds and showers in the afternoon over the high country. With your KKTV 11 Alert weather, I'm meteorologist Nick Lalonde.
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1: Bailey Zimmerman, Fall in Love, here on Cat Country 95.1, Southern Colorado's country music station. Well, this song's reign at number one came to an end last week. Taylor Swift released four songs to dump it off, but you know, she's still at number two. It could still ascend back to number one. Here's Choosing Texas, Ella Langley, Cat Country 95.1.

0: Hey, Southern Colorado. This is Ashley Cook, and that was my new song, Baby Blues. 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

Jelly Roll here on Cat Country 95.1 Southern Colorado's country music station. Well, John Party had to cancel a bunch of shows this last week, including the one in Loveland. It has been rescheduled for next spring, so keep those tickets if you have them. Here's John Party.

0: That's Tyler Hubbard, 5'9" here on Cat Country 95.1, Southern Colorado's country music station. I'm Sean Martinez on your Sunday afternoon slash evening now. It's more dark now. Anyhow, of course, he is coming with Dan and Shay and Josh Ross to Ball Arena Thursday, October 29th. Still some tickets available at our website, catcountry951.com, for that show. Of course, he's also re-teaming up with Brian Kelly and reimagining and reforming Florida-Georgia Line. So, busy man, Tyler Hubbard. Coming up, your forecast from KKTV's 11 Alert Team. It's on the way here on Cat Country 95.1. Baby, put those baby
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